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1: Las rutas del rock.
0: The killer awoke before dawn. He put his boots on. He took a face from the ancient gallery and he

just spreading around in that Texas town. About to shack outside the game. And you know what I'm talking about. Just let me know if you wanna go to that home out on the range. They got a lot of nice girls.